Suki Waterhouse is back in love. She's going to be scooching on through to Milwaukee at the Landmark Credit Union Live on October 13th. She's going to be playing You Could Be Getting On Down with her. You are tuned into Brit. It's your Saturday night soundtrack. This band I'm going to play for you is mostly known for the song Love Fool, but this is a song that I really like by them that I don't feel like gets a ton of airtime or got a lot of airtime when it was released. It's called My Favorite Game by The Cardigans. Check it out.

0: Yes, yes, yes. Panda Bear and Sonic Boom are back together collaborating. That was their tune, A Question of When. And they're also releasing a full-on album. It's the follow-up to the 2022 album Reset, which is one of my favorite collaborative albums. If you've never heard the song Living in the After, it's a great collab that Panda Bear and Sonic Boom did together on that album. I highly encourage you to check it out if that is your vibe. The new album by them, A Question of When, is coming on out July 10th. Calling all Death Cab for Cutie fans, we've got an exciting opportunity on the table for you. 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Speaking of another collaboration, I've got Helado Tropical on the way with Tocando, also some Promise Ring. You're not going to want to miss the new Steve Lacy. It's coming up later.
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3: Yay! Yay! And this is Cinebuds.
1: Let's start by telling everyone listening to the podcast how Miss Heather ended up joining us today.
3: That's right. We, Milwaukee Film, during the last film festival, had a little auction. And I don't know why anyone thought people would want this, but we auctioned off an appearance on Cinebuds.
2: Yes, you did. And it was hotly, hotly contested. I mean, I won, and I use air quotes when I tell people this. Yeah. I agreed to pay the most amount of money than anybody else in Milwaukee for this chance to be on the air.
3: Yeah, and I don't want to give it away how much it was, but I was very impressed.
2: It was very, very fun. Yeah, yeah, I was in a bidding war against someone, and one thing, I don't lose.
3: Yeah.
2: So I was fighting against somebody's auto bid. I know I was.
3: Oh, that's good to know. That's exciting.
1: And I also love that Heather was open for the film that we wanted to talk about together, which is Toy Story 5. Do you have a history watching the Toy Story movies?
2: So I have seen all of the Toy Story movies, although I have to admit that I had only seen part of 3. The sad parts of 3 until last week when I watched it again. And then I had not seen 4. And so I watched all of 4. Oh. And then I came to see 5. So within a week, I watched like 2.5. I watched 3 Toy Story movies.
3: So you're going to be better prepared than we are. For full episodes and info about what's happening at Milwaukee Film,
1: go to radiomilwaukee.org/Cinebuds.
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getting a little love from Snail Mail's Valentine. Like I said, I've got some new Steve Lacy right now for you. It's called The Feeling from the album, Oh Yeah.

0: been a while since we got anything from the Lace Man. That was Steve Lacy with The Feeling. His debut came out in 2019, and I have been just waiting for his next album. I love his sound. That's off of the album Oh Yeah, which is coming out July 17th. 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We all got it. I'm going to be playing this band in a second. It's called Blood. Yeah, I see what I did there. The track is called Say. Oh, did I mention they're also a Milwaukee band? Yeah, if you haven't heard of them yet, I'm excited to play it for you. Also, Jeff Buckley on the way.
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0: Jeff Buckley with Grace. I have this really dope Jeff Buckley t-shirt. I get compliments on it all the time. He was just a great artist, you know, gone too soon, but I'm glad we have what we do from him. His music is fantastic. 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Something from Ty Siegel on the way. It's called Black Paint. Also, Leo Minor. A little later, some Snowcaps.
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The Crutchfield Sisters, better known as Snowcaps, with their track Coast. You're listening to Brit. It's your Saturday night soundtrack. And I've got a band I'm going to play for you right now that was a dance punk band from Brooklyn. Love their stuff. Hopefully you're going to be dancing and punking out to this one. It's called Start a Fire by Radio 4.

0: Kevin Morby with Badlands. He's out of Missouri, and the lyrics that he sings in that song, I feel like, are very relatable as somebody who's also from the Midwest, where he says, "Welcome to the Midwest, where the sky knows best, and you'll finally get some rest till the tornado sirens start harmonizing." Ain't that the truth? You're listening to Brit. It's your Saturday night soundtrack. Thanks for hanging out with me. 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I love the tune Strange Overtones. Doesn't really matter who does it. I mean, I haven't heard a bad version of it, but I'm going to play the David Byrne and Brian Eno version in a little bit. Also something from Rah Rah Riot.
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1: Melissa Arpin and Scott Cortez are the forces behind the dream pop duo Love's Lies Crushing. Joining together in the early 90s, the two released their first album, Blow Eyelash Wish, in 93.
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get me some hairspray and take me to the club right now. That's New Order's Bizarre Love Triangle. I got Tao right now with Fossils.

0: If you listen to that song and you're like, wow, that sounds familiar. That voice sounds familiar. That's Tao, formerly Tao and the Get Down, Stay Down with the tune Fossils. 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Some Slow Pulp on the way with A Better Man. 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

0: do love me some noise rock, especially if it's coming from a band out of Milwaukee. That's Gem Fumigation Spa with American Rock Song. 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Sweeping Promises, Lola Young on the way. At 9 o'clock, some Kenny Perez within the mix. What? But I gotta be getting out of here. It's my bedtime. You've been listening to Brit. This is your Saturday night soundtrack. I will be back tomorrow from 6 to 9 p.m. bringing you your Sunday night soundtrack. You can follow me on Instagram at @DJBrit_TinyBricks. I'm gonna leave you with this. Music is medicine, and if you listen to the good stuff, you are gonna feel the good stuff. Until tomorrow, take care of yourselves, be safe, and have fun listening to In the Mix.
1: 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Jealousy, don't look pretty on me. Joby Riccio on Thursday, July 2nd. Lately life has been a bust. And the Beths on Friday, July 3rd. 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
1: Watch that. 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
1: In the mix, I'm your host, DJ Kenny Perez, and tonight we have new music from YUCute. We have British singer, songwriter, producer, and model Aaluya in the mix as well, plus Good Neighbors, the duo, really doing their thing. Some Calvin Harris and Jazzy, and special guest DJ sets from Bag Raiders and Milwaukee's own Blaze Orange. And I'd be remiss if I didn't play Shooting Stars right now, the viral, sensational hit that came out in 2009, resuscitated in 2022. 2023 is none other than the Bag Raiders. Let's go.

0: That is music from YUQ featuring Jem Cook. It's called Call My Name. Before that, Prospa and Clooney with their song called Free Your Mind. I'm Kenny Perez. Calvin Harris and Jazzy dropped a new track coming up in a moment, plus the duo Good Neighbors with their latest. Keep it here.
1: 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I'm Carol Ann, host of The Afternoon Drive. 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
0: In the mix, welcome back. I'm Kenny Perez. I have music from Bauer on the way, Calvin Harris, and the talented vocalist, singer, songwriter, DJ, producer, Jazzy, as well, who's got a track together called Satisfy that's coming up in about 6 minutes. But I want to get into this duo, the English duo to be exact, formed in London in 2024, had a hit called Home. Now they're back with new music. It's called Superstar, all caps. Here's Good Neighbors on In the Mix.

0: Philippe Allen enlisting the vocals of Sonaba. That's called Control on In the Mix. And before that, you heard Better from Bauer's new project entitled You. Keep it here. I have Jex. I have some music from Nimino as well.
1: I'm Amber from Milwaukee, and I'm a proud member of Radio Milwaukee. I am a champion and a cheerleader for this wonderful gift that keeps Milwaukee special. I've been listening for about 10 years, had a really long commute, and just lived for the 5 o'clock shadow. I was figuring out one day how much I would support Radio Milwaukee and adding up the individual costs of the 5 o'clock shadow. It was in pennies per day for what I was thinking about giving. So it was my pleasure to become a sustaining member. I would encourage everyone to do the same as this age of large corporate information and commercials come along. We have this opportunity to seize this special thing in Milwaukee. And I've had such an amazing experience with the DJs and the events in this beautiful space right in the heart of the city. My name is Amber from Milwaukee, and I love Radio Milwaukee.
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0: 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We've had DJs like Jada G, Chris Lake, and so many more. And also DJs from the city of Milwaukee, myself included, DJ Devastate. Tonight we have Blaze Orange as well as, yes, Bag Raiders going to be throwing down in the 10 o'clock hour that's coming up in a little over 20 minutes here. I have Zainab on the way, Aluya, brand new one I've been teasing. But here's new music from Jex, singer-songwriter, piano player, a song called Silver Lining. Let's go, In the Mix.

multi-talented artist, singer, songwriter, producer, model. It's Aaliyah on In The Mix. Really fantastic stuff. If you haven't heard the project Zero, check that out. Also, check out Aaliyah's website as well. Beautiful representation. I'm going to get out of here in just a moment and turn it over to the mixes from 10 o'clock to midnight. We have Bag Raiders coming up at 10, Blaze Orange coming up at 11. But here's Pep Citrella, Alma Red, No Name B2B, Sax Tracks. This is called Sax at Night in the Mix.

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2: Ready? And now, ladies and gentlemen,
3: this

In the mix, I'm your host, DJ Kenny Perez, and tonight's special guests are none other than Bag Raiders. Yes, you know the Bag Raiders. That song, Shooting Stars, that dropped in 2009, again, had a viral moment in 2023. Yes, those guys are on the show. I'm super excited for Jack Glass and Chris Stracey. And not because of the song Shooting Stars, because of the new music that they have coming out that they're going to share with you in this set alongside some great tracks that they have chosen for the show. They relaunched their imprint called Broken Head Records, and you're going to hear the song that I'm talking about, Break My Heart, featuring Meg Mack. I'm excited about that track because it's something that I think is going to be special for the summer. It samples Jimmy Polo's 1989 house track called Better Days. So listen for that. Here's the Bag Raiders in the mix.

0: Do you love Death Cab for Cutie? Know someone who does? Well, have we got the opportunity for you. Anyone who gives from now until the end of June will be entered to win a pair of tickets to see Death Cab for Cutie on Saturday, July 11th at the Miller High Life Theater. 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

in the mix. I'm excited for this young cat to be on the show as Blaze Orange, Milwaukee's own producer, DJ, has dropped some gems these past few years. I've been on several labels, just like Pharaohphonics, Tiger Records, and so many more. He's got some dope tracks as well that is going to be embedded in this set. Let's get into the mix. Here's Blaze Orange.

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So everyone knows that some of the best stuff is in the middle. 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
1: This ain't home.
2: You started singing at a really early age, especially in church. Mm-hmm. And I want to know how those influences that and of the voices that you heard around, spirit moving in the room, translates to how you perform now and how you move the crowd.
3: Yeah, well, I would say church definitely had a huge impact on how I just one approach performing and my love for performing and just being on stage and being able to like just be present in the moment and sing the thing that I need to sing. I think church has also helped me with my ear and like how I write music. A lot of my choices lean jazz, gospel, and even some of my lyrics too. Like if you were to take the pronouns out and like swap it, like some of the songs are gospel songs.
2: Was there one particular voice when I brought up church that comes to mind? One person who really stood out for you and had a big influence on you?
3: Yeah, there was a few people actually. I would say, definitely my mom. Definitely my mom. My mom's not a singer, but she loves singing. And when I was younger, she was the Sunday school teacher. And we would, like, I would have to help her learn her lesson for the next day. We'd have to learn songs together. So she's definitely one of the first voices that really, like, influenced me and my musical journey.
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All sorts of wonderment. You'll discover Milwaukee art. 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All sorts of wonderment. You'll discover Milwaukee artists that we play every hour. And, of course, there's classic rock at 8.

I know you're watching my page, my stage, but you're trying to stay low. I know I'm gonna run away these days, I don't wanna stay home. Can you tell me what's the play? Cause tonight I don't wanna stay home. Can I hold your hand? Cause tonight I don't wanna be alone. I don't wanna be alone. Down, down, down, down, down.

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Jealousy, don't look credit on me. Joby Riccio on Thursday, July 2nd. Lately life has been a bust. And the Beths on Friday, July 3rd. 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
1: Hey, I'm Carol Ann. 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I'm here with Bee Creek, a local band. 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
2: 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Everything she writes is just magic.
1: Yeah. Do you feel like it's the songwriting specifically or like the lyrics?
2: Totally.
1: That are... Okay.
2: Yeah. For me to be moved by something that makes me want to make music, it's easier when you can deeply relate to the individual saying these words. I do think queerness is a huge part of who I am because of my experiences and how that's made me, and so therefore I try to write as honest and true to myself as I can. So I think they're deeply intertwined.

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0: just because the sun goes away doesn't mean the fun goes away. 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You'll discover Milwaukee artists that we play every hour. And, of course, there's classic rock at 8 o'clock. 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
2: Singing in church was Tyler Curtin's first time on stage, and now the 22-year-old is representing his city on a larger scale.
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2: 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On the opening day of Summerfest, he played his own music with backup singers and a band at MKE Live Groove Edition, a platform for local talent at Summerfest. He says he uses music as a way to uplift his city.
4: Music has a way of bringing people together, and it is important for Milwaukee artists to give that form of entertainment to their community to show that it matters to uplift those who are local, because you can really do something for more than just that person, but then that person can do something for the community.
2: With a similar mindset, MKE Live Groove seeks out independent artists in the area. Aishel White started it as a bi-monthly concert series that pairs Wisconsin artists with a live band.
5: I pair music creatives with a live band because I know that most music creatives do not understand or haven't experienced their music being played live. And it gives them an opportunity to have the live experience.
2: Aishel says that many Wisconsin artists express the desire to perform on the Summerfest stage next to national acts. And for the past 3 years, MKE Live Groove has used its platform to give individuals this opportunity.
5: We have the talent here. It's cool to go and get talent from everywhere else, but you have to recognize the talent that is already here in the city. And it's well diverse from youth, all of the nationalities, all of the sexualities. It's a diverse group of music creatives.
2: Aishel describes this year's Summerfest lineup as a melting pot of music genres and personal identities.
5: You want hip-hop, you want youth, you want gospel, you want blues. We got techno on the roster this year. We got everything you could possibly want, whether you want slow music, fast music, we got it.
2: For many, MKE Live Groove has opened the door to other opportunities.
5: Many of the music creatives who actually perform, whether it's at the Summerfest edition or the regular bi-monthly concert series, many of them have collaborated, whether it's full albums or just singles. Many of the music creatives have gone on to actually get on other stages at Summerfest.
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1: Jay Watson-led, Australian-based psych rock band Pond are back with a new batch of songs co-written with Watson's other project called Gum. As you can guess, it's a pretty formidable sound.
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0: Just because the sun goes away doesn't mean the fun goes away. Hey, it's John Adler, evening host here at 88.9 every Monday through Friday, 6 p.m. until 10 p.m. Join me as I musically guide you through the evening, all sorts of wonderment. You'll discover Milwaukee artists that we play every hour. And, of course, there's classic rock at 8 o'clock. We will take a look back at some great artists and albums that have made musical history great.
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0: 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I have been learning music from Radio Milwaukee for as long as I've been teaching music in Milwaukee, which is 18 years. I would drive into school listening to Jordan's 7 o'clock sample and steal his music for my lesson plans. Dory Zori has been my morning wake-up routine. 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
2: This is the sound of a million-dollar all-turf field. On this day, in late May, with perfect weekend weather, it's serving as a soccer field for over 50 young Latinas.
3: How's it going?
4: Great.
5: Yeah. Well, we're losing a little bit, but it's really fun.
2: This is Ariana, or Ari Sanchez. She's 15, and she is going hard out here. We're at Carroll College in Waukesha, about 20 miles from Milwaukee, where most of these girls are from. It's their first time ever playing on this field. First time ever with these coaches, most of who played college ball.
6: Hi, my name is Carolina Lomeli. I brought my two daughters, Ariana Sanchez and Allison Sanchez.
2: Carolina, who never expected to be a mom, but was always a soccer player, is smiling, taking it all in. Because girls haven't always had opportunities like this.
6: The feelings are just incredible. I can't believe they're playing the sport that I love. I want to tear up sometimes. I want to cry.
2: Legacy Sports is hosting this one-day skills camp. But the girls from Milwaukee are coming from a different place, Brillantes. KB Payo is one of the co-founders.
7: How much would something like this cost?
8: The
7: group and like each person.
8: Usually for something like this, each kid is probably $150 to $250.
7: Just for the day?
8: Just for the day, yeah, this kind of experience. So to bring it at no cost and just have it purely be like just come enjoy is really awesome.
2: Brillantes has only been around for about 18 months, but their impact is huge, maybe even life-changing for some of the girls. While there are other soccer programs around Milwaukee, even a few in the central city, Brillantes is the first serving young girls exclusively. Girls who might get coached differently than boys. They might not get past the ball playing co-ed, so they might develop differently as players. And it's no to low cost, which might be the biggest barrier with youth sports.
8: It's really a pay-to-play model, especially in a sport like soccer that hasn't been around super long in the United States, hasn't been ingrained in quote-unquote American culture for a really long time. And so if you have money and resources, transportation, etc., like you can play and have anything open to you, but the kids that don't have that can't access soccer in that way.
2: KB's kids haven't had that access. And it's not just youth sports working against young Latinas.
8: To me, they are the most marginalized athlete that we have in this country. When we're talking about language barriers, socioeconomic status, and then also both internal and external culture against them.
2: With the kids KB coaches, they're starting with both a skills and opportunity gap. Brillantes works to remedy that. Back on the field, Carolina watches Ari work through a drill. Ari is smiling, playing loose, having fun. Carolina tells me Ari plays club ball and high school. Those teams, though, are majority white. Out here, it brings out a different side of her daughter.
6: And let me tell you, just with Brianda, she's a different person. She feels more comfortable. She feels at home. And I think what KB provides to them, it's that safe environment when she gets to be herself.
2: Ari's breathing heavily, looking tired from the last drill, but still ready. She's been one of the stars of the day, something she's heard from everyone, the coaches, other players, even her mom.
7: Yeah, how was that?
5: Pretty tiring. I kind of fell like a couple times.
7: You're going at it though.
5: Yeah, it's just I'm not used to playing on turf.
7: So that was a fun drill. Do you know what comes next?
5: No, actually I don't. They haven't said anything.
7: But I'm sure you're ready for it.
5: No, yeah. That's what I came here to do.
7: Let's go.
9: Play. Give her a better ball. Right. Give her a better ball.
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How much of your day is spent in the car, waiting to get from point A to point B? Here at 88.9, it's not about the destination. It's the drive. I'm Carol Ann, host of The Afternoon Drive. 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
1: Hey, I'm Carol Ann. I host DJ Takeovers bi-weekly on Wednesdays from 4 to 5 p.m. I sit down with an artist or creative from Milwaukee and beyond to find out what music inspires them. 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My name is Carol Ann, and I'm here with Sauce MKE, which is Gianni Vaccaro, and also here with Redea, aka Forwalkie.
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3: 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And Street Talkin' is just like how I feel. 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So if you can imagine me on a Sauce run on the next three songs, please do.
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That was Suki Waterhouse with Back in Love, and just before that, Goat with Under No Nation here on 88.9 Milwaukee's Indie Alternative. Good morning, happy Sunday, how's it going? My name is Mallory Wallace, and I'm going to be here with you today until 9 a.m. We're going to talk about what's going on in the city. We're getting ready for that heat wave. We're going to listen to some older music, some newer stuff, and as always, some local music. Hopefully something you like that you haven't heard before. Coming up right now, it's a track from Brett Denon called Make You Crazy. Stick around for the Jayhawks right after that.

0: Hola amigos, this is Rodrigo from Rodrigo and Gabriela.
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0: 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Thursday, July 2nd, you can check out Sunflower Bean, Kenny Hoopla, and The Beths all in one night, included with your general admission ticket. Full lineup and ticket information are available at summerfest.com. Got one more message, and then I've got something a little poppy, a little electronic. It's Blessing Jolie with Growing Pains. Stick around for Lily Allen right after that.
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3: 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Backstage here at Generac Power Stage, I'm going to be talking to John of the band Deer Tick. We're going to be going on right ahead of Father John Misty.
4: How was your last trip to Milwaukee a little while ago? Vivarium, then you had a Cactus Club show, and you've done Summerfest before, but yeah.
5: Cactus Club was great. I did a solo gig there not terribly long ago. And Vivarium, I think that was like the last day of our tour, maybe the last time the band played here. I remember it being a really fun show, but then I think we all got really sick the next day.
4: Oh,
5: right. It was the end of
4: the tour, so that's when it's supposed to happen, right?
5: Yeah.
4: Speaking of Summerfest, Joe Biricchio is going to be here in a couple of weeks. She's going to be finishing out the rest of the month. How's that been?
5: It's been awesome. Jovi is great. Her band is fantastic. Really solid songwriting, and she's a terrific singer.
4: How did you guys come across each other?
5: You know, we got kind of a list of bands interested in opening for us on this tour, and, you know, it's maybe like 50 to 100 name, so you got like 10 or 15 seconds to like capture our attention, you know, or it's like onto the next bands or Spotify or whatever. And Jovi was one that stood out to all four of us. She was like on all four band members, like top picks.
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That was Coco with Rough Water. And just before that, Milwaukee Music. That was Claire Martin with Better Safe Than Sorry. Coming up right now, it's the new Lucy Dacus, a track called Planting Tomatoes.

0: is the new Lucy Dacus, a track called Planting Tomatoes. I've been a long time fan of Lucy Dacus. This is definitely a fuller sound for her, and I'm into it. Got one more message, and then I've got Milwaukee music from Josh Evert, his latest single called The Sound of Machines. Josh Evert was once a part of Known Moons, and you can catch Known Moons Summerfest on July 4th. One more message, and then Josh Evert with The Sound of Machines, followed by PJ Harvey.
1: 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I'm Carol Ann, host of The Afternoon Drive. 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

0: That is PJ Harvey with the wind off of Is This Desire here on 88.9 Milwaukee's Indie Alternative. 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I got one more message, and then I've got an artist who you may have seen on your phone screen if you're addicted to scrolling here and there. It's Jesse Wells, folk rock extraordinaire. It's a track called Won't You Come Out Tonight. Following that up with King Khan and the Shrines, La La La La, and more.
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was Jordan Patterson with Just My Friends off of Songs from a Valley Girl. And just before that, Yo La Tengo with Mr. Tough here on 88.9. It's a cool day. We are gearing up for a heat wave, and there is still plenty to do in the city if you want to get out there. Today is Pride on Brady Street. There's also a Falcon Flea happening with over 40 makers, artists, and vintage creators. Cedarbrook Strawberry Festival continues today. There's a bonsai exhibit currently at Linden Sculpture Garden. And lastly, the Wisconsin Card Show is at Pfizer Forum today. Little something for everyone. Coming up right now, it's Las Vegas with Geraldine. Stick around for Sylvanesso right after that.

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That was Prince with Soft and Wet, and just before that, Kid Millions with Victim to the Beat. 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

0: 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All sorts of wonderment. You'll discover Milwaukee artists that we play every hour. And, of course, there's classic rock at 8 o'clock. We will take a look back at some great artists and albums that have made musical history great.
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0: 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Got one more message, and I'm going to kick it off with Emerson Wolfe and the Wishbones with Last Night I Died. Stick around for Jungle, Elvis Costello and the Attractions, and more.
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This was my name, this was my truth. This was no game, this was not hope. This was not sane, from these broken places made. That was lost and this was later. I wanted less but nothing greater. I couldn't leave, I couldn't stay, so

That is the new Cigarettes After Sex with Twizzler, and just before that, Moby with Like a Motherless Child here on 88.9, Milwaukee's Indie Alternative. I mentioned this yesterday, but I feel like it's too important not to reiterate. We have got quite the heat wave coming up. Starting tomorrow, we're expecting temperatures well into the 90s. So if you or someone you know could take advantage of a cooling site, all you have to do is Google Milwaukee cooling sites. The city of Milwaukee has an interactive map that shows you places that you can go to cool down: public libraries, water parks, beaches, pools, senior centers, etc. All online if you or someone you know could use that resource. Coming up right now, it's St. Vincent with Now. Stick around for Feist after that and stay cool, Milwaukee.

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0: stories that stick with you. This is Uniquely Milwaukee. Sometimes returning to one's roots means an actual return to nature, a homecoming of the mind, body, and spirit to where it's always belonged.
1: I do a lot of work putting Black people back in nature. I feel like since slavery happened, we escaped through nature and then we have not returned to it. Like there's like the stigma about being outside, stigma about camping, like swimming, stuff like that. But we come from nature.
0: Tyrone Randall channels Black history through his art. You walk by the piece he's painting for Juneteenth and you'll see the brown face of a woman with large, inviting eyes peering through a canopy of green leaves. He's named it Mother.
1: The closest I feel to God is when I'm putting Black people in green spaces and like reminding us of the garden essentially we should have came from, right? And reminding us of the fact that we're supposed to be taking care of the planet.
0: This is Milwaukee's 55th annual Juneteenth celebration, and Tyrone is one of six visual artists competing in True School's live mural contest. Their charge? Interpret this year's Juneteenth theme, honoring the past, empowering the future.
2: We really count on these artists to tell a story because there's a gap in education.
0: Shalina Ali is True School's co-executive director.
2: And yes, a lot of people understand that this is historically about freedom, but there's a layer of text and information that I think is like really beneficial to people being really proud of this celebration and understanding why Juneteenth is a celebration for America, especially like this year is the 250th year. What would this country be without a turning point like Juneteenth?
3: This is so beautiful.
0: During my interview with one artist, a young woman named Malaya walked up admiring all the work.
4: Tell me a little bit more.
3: Well, their paintings are very inspiring, influencing, and it just makes me proud as a Black young lady to see them further their art and education in art.
0: True School blends art and hip-hop to uplift and educate young people. And having pride in history and culture is what the organization's leaders hope everyone takes in today and long after Juneteenth. For co-executive director Fidel Verdine, art is a bookmark of time.
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0: That is the new Daniel Caesar, a track called Who Knows off of Son of Spurgy, and just before that, Van Morrison with Baby Please Don't Go. Daniel Caesar is coming to Eau Claire's July 24th and 25th at Carson Park in Eau Claire, Wisconsin. I know we're fully in Summerfest mode, but boy, is this a great lineup. They've got Daniel Caesar, they've got Dijon, they've got Amy Mann, Baziki. There's even a Bob Dylan on the lineup, and there's speculation about what combination of Bob Dylan and Bon Iver that could be. I'll keep you updated. One more message, and then Jack White with G.O.D. and the Broken Ribs, following that up with a throwback from Florence and the Machine.
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0: That is Ty Segall with Black Paint here on 88.9. Got one more message and then Kevin Morby with Badlands. However, it's about 9 a.m. and time for me to get out of here. My name is Mallory Wallace. You can catch me here every Saturday and Sunday from 6 to 9 a.m. sharing all news 414 local music with you. My very favorite thing to do. Stay cool in this upcoming week if you can. One more message and then Kevin Morby. Stick around for Arctic Monkeys, Clover County, and so much more. I will see you next week.
1: 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Here at 88.9, it's not about the destination. It's the drive. I'm Carol Ann, host of The Afternoon Drive. 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

That's a new one from Slowpulp. The song is Better Man. Slowpulp, originally from Madison, now basing themselves out of Chicago. Good morning, I'm Doris Wessels. So glad to be here today. And playing a song called Better Man instantly puts this song in my head. It is Pearl Jam, of course, with Better Man from Vitalogy on 88.9.

0: 88.9 with new music from Interpol. That is See Out Loud off of their forthcoming release, This Mirror Weighs a Ton, which just makes me think back to my first solo apartment on the East Side. And when you're at that stage in your life where you'll take anything from anybody just to try to furnish an apartment for the first time, and a family I babysat for gave me this mirror that was so heavy, I was afraid to hang it on the walls. So instead, the mirror was in a closet for many, many, many years until I gave it to someone to use as an art project. But that was Interpol, their forthcoming album, This Mirror Weighs a Ton. Another band that emerged at the same time as Interpol is Death Cab for Cutie, and we have an interesting opportunity for Death Cab for Cutie fans. Anyone who donates to Radio Milwaukee in any amount during the month of June is entered to win a pair of tickets to see Death Cab at Miller High Life Theater on Saturday, July 11th. Not far in the future. Don't have to wait long for your gratification. We have 10 pairs of these tickets to give away. And also, two of those 10 winners will also get some bonus swag, one of them walking away with a Fender Squire guitar signed by Ben Gibbard. To throw your name in the hat for this opportunity, head to radiomilwaukee.org/donate. Please visit our contest page for official rules. 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
1: 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All sorts of wonderment. You'll discover Milwaukee artists that we play every hour. And, of course, there's classic rock at 8 o'clock. We will take a look back at some great artists and albums that have made musical history great.
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1: Hey, this is Paula. On Wednesdays, I sit down with my co-host Kenny Perez as we explore new and nostalgic tracks from Latino America and the diaspora. Here is a clip from our recent episode.
2: Definitely an interesting collab. I never saw this coming. The sounds are unique from both of them, but to get that electronic ambient vibes from Helado, I'm really excited about this project.
1: Yeah, it's a 9-part project, the song is, and they talk about it as just meeting each other at the right time.
2: Yeah.
1: And you can feel that because it is a blend of these two worlds, from the electronic to the more like ancestral thing, yeah. Rhythms that Reina Tropical.
2: Yes, and they have projects. If you haven't heard their projects, check them out individually. But man, July 17th, collaboratively coming out as Helado Tropical is going to be very, very cool. And they're coming to a festival I've never heard of called A Plantasia Fest in Chicago on September 10th. Helado Tropical with
1: Sensacion. Con

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0: 88.9 with Swedish Afro grunge musician Boko Ute with the song Ignored. That comes off the album Gusto. Coming up, I've got music from Roxy Music as well as the new one from Panda Bear and Sonic Boom right after this.
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0: 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That song is Common People Heartache. White Dry Pages are going to be playing up at Mile of Music in Appleton on August 1st, which is always a big like showcase of all sorts of homegrown music. Before White Dry Pages, we heard Roxy Music as well as Panda Bear and Sonic Boom. 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If you're a fan of Tao from Tao and the Get Down, Stay Down, you probably know, as I do, that she dropped the band thing and has just been doing her own thing. And now we have a song from her as a solo artist. Her new release, Fossils, is coming up next.
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88.9 with the latest from Caroline Rose. That is Yip Yip Yow. Tickets are still available for the Caroline Rose pop-up show coming in Milwaukee on July 26th. So you buy tickets, you don't know where it's going to be until 7 days before. But I kind of like it. I like the concept. I think it's fun. Before Caroline Rose, we heard Calexico, and on the way, I've got American Football, Vampire Weekend, and right now, someone who will be at Summerfest on July 4th, playing at 6 o'clock on the Briggs & Stratton stage. This is KT Tunstall with The River.

0: 88.9 with new music from American Football featuring Wisp. The song is Wake Her Up. Kind of feels funny playing a band called American Football when we're deep in the World Cup. I have totally been enjoying it. I kind of went in too hard at the beginning, like trying to watch every game. And then now I've backed off a little, knowing that I shouldn't do that and should just focus on my teams, which is United States and Germany. And but now today we start the round of 32. So less games to watch. So still the enjoyment, but less pressure on the schedule. Coming up, I've got Spoon. They're going to be at Summerfest on July 3rd, and we'll also play something new from Lytris. And I want to make sure all my Death Cab for Cutie fans know that we have a special opportunity going on right now for the entire month of June, which is, of course, coming towards the end. Anyone who donates to Radio Milwaukee at any amount is entered to win a pair of tickets to see Death Cab for Cutie at the Miller High Life Theater on Saturday, July 11th. And we're going to pick 10 winners. So you've got pretty good odds. You go to radiomilwaukee.org/donate to make your contribution and visit our contest page for official rules.
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4: I'm here with Post Sex Nachos after this incredible set. Thanks, guys, for meeting with me. I gotta know, how did Post Sex Nachos become a band?
5: Well, Chase and I got drunk in my mom's basement when we were in college, early on, sophomore year. And that was during winter break, and we wrote a song. Not a very good one, but we wrote a song. And so we came back to school, and we wanted to play said song, so we sent in a very big group message that we needed a drummer. And Hunter lied and responded to us saying, I'm a drummer, I've been drumming for years. Hunter hadn't drummed since he was 10. And so Hunter went like an hour and a half away and bought a really bad kit on Marketplace, and we started playing together, and that's how the band formed. And then Mitch came a year later when we wanted to play our first show, and Jack's our most recent addition playing the keyboards.
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0: 88.9 with the new one from The Sacred Souls. The song is Any Old Fool. The Sacred Souls are from San Diego. I was fortunate enough to go there last year. Love it there. But you know where else I love it? Here in Milwaukee. I've got Milwaukee music coming up from Ellie Jackson, and we'll also play the Stone Roses.
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0: 9 with the Stone Roses. That is Fool's Gold, which was preceded by Milwaukee's own Ellie Jackson and American Dream. We are heading towards America's 250th birthday. One of my, well, through the years, my celebrations of July 4th have varied, but one of the things I do like is being down on the Summerfest grounds on July 4th, because you can look up and down the shoreline and see the different communities shooting off their fireworks while you're enjoying whatever music you feel like enjoying. Coming up, we are going to enjoy music from Phoenix James. She is an artist and producer based out of New York, and we'll hear her song Hold On next.
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1: 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One. You will do this four times with the left, four with the right, then eight times with the left.

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88.9 with a collaboration between Mount Joy and Gigi Perez. That song is called In the Middle. And before that, we heard Frightened Rabbit. I've got Disclosure and Strand of Oaks on the way. Right now, Dawes with Things Happen.

0: 88.9 with new music from the two brothers we know as Disclosure. That is The Sun Comes Up Tremendous, which was preceded by Strand of Oaks and Dawes. 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
1: Sometimes there's a beginning of a beard that shows up late in the afternoon on the face of someone who has not shaved since morning. And sometimes there's an original song and its cover played back to back. Now that's the 5 o'clock shadow I'm referring to. I'm Carol Ann, and every weekday at 5 p.m. I bring you something you can rely on. A song that's so good, you have to hear it twice. The second time will always be a new rendition from a different artist. 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
2: Melissa Arpin and Scott Cortez are the forces behind the dream pop duo Love's Lies Crushing. 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
3: Numero Group has been slowly reissuing a handful of cult classic dream pop and shoegaze records like Pot Valiance, Should, Majesty Crush, and now are beginning to work through the Love's Lies Crushing catalog.
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3: 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And here's Baby's Breath from Love's Lies Crushing.

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because I only work here part-time now, I am a little less in the loop on new music, and sometimes I come in on a Sunday morning and I'm delighted to find something in the library, like this new one from Ibibio Sound Machine. 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

0: 88.9 with new music from Abibio Sound Machine. That is Concept of Love. Singer Eno Williams says it's about the concept of what you give out into the world is what you receive back, and that love is beautiful. Before them, we heard The Breeders as well as MIA, and I'm going to keep the music going with Kacey Musgraves right after this.
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0: 88.9 with new Milwaukee music from Tyler Chickerell. You may recognize him as being part of Space Raft or Whips. That is a solo release called Shopping Center. 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My name is Doris Wessels. It's been fun hanging out with you this morning. I am looking forward to enjoying this last somewhat temperate day before we hit into the hot streak. And I will see you next Sunday. I hope you are fortunate enough to have some time off for the 4th of July. And have a great Sunday.
1: Just because the sun goes away doesn't mean the fun goes away. Hey, it's John Adler, evening host here at 88.9 every Monday through Friday, 6 p.m. until 10 p.m. Join me as I musically guide you through the evening. All sorts of wonderment. You'll discover Milwaukee artists that we play every hour. And, of course, there's classic rock at 8 o'clock. We will take a look back at some great artists and albums that have made musical history great.
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That was the Charlotte, North Carolina-born, LA-based chamber pop singer Kelsey Lu with her song Running to Pain. It's from her recently released album, So Help Me God, that came out earlier this month on June 12th. Happy Sunday. It's Paula here. Hope you enjoy your day. Sunday is truly one of my favorite days of the week because it's a great time to hang out with family and reset before starting the next week. I got for you in this hour music by The Trusty Knife, Papa Rod, Biba Doobie. That's all in like the next 10 to 15 minutes-ish. I got for you now Margaret Claspy with You and I.

0: That's new music by the Milwaukee indie rock duo Fever Marlene. The song is called Bystander. It's from their first record in over a decade, Still in My Blood. My name's Paula. 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I got coming up for you next, Papa Rod with their song Give It to Me Straight. 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
0: And this is Cinebuds.
1: Let's start by telling everyone listening to the podcast how Miss Heather ended up joining us today.
0: That's right. We, Milwaukee Film, during the last film festival, had a little auction, and I don't know why anyone thought people would want this, but we auctioned off an appearance on Cinebuds.
2: Yes, you did. And it was hotly, hotly contested. I mean, I won, and I use air quotes when I tell people this.
0: Yeah.
2: I agreed to pay the most amount of money than anybody else in Milwaukee for this chance to be on the air.
0: Yeah, and I don't want to give it away how much it was, but I was very impressed.
2: It was very, very fun. Yeah, yeah, I was in a bidding war against someone, and one thing, I don't lose.
0: Yeah.
2: So I was fighting against somebody's auto bid. I know I was.
0: Oh, that's good to know. That's exciting.
1: And I also love that Heather was open for the film that we wanted to talk about together, which is Toy Story 5. Do you have a history watching the Toy Story movies?
2: So I have seen all of the Toy Story movies, although I have to admit that I had only seen part of 3, the sad parts of 3,
0: okay,
2: until last week when I watched it again. And then I had not seen 4, and so I watched all of 4, and then I came to see 5. So within a week, I watched like 2.5. I watched 3 Toy Story movies.
0: So you're going to be better prepared than we are. For full episodes and info about what's happening at Milwaukee Film,
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0: A little love song by St. Paul and the Broken Bones. This was their song, Fall Moon. I got coming up next and in the next 10 minutes, music by Beck, The Shins, and R.I.P. Magic. Keep it here.
1: Do you love Death Cab for Cutie? 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

That was the London Electro Funk Project, R.I.P. Magic, with their song Screw Dark here on 88.9. 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

That was the payoff. Father John Misty's latest single. Here he was with us recently for weekend one of Summerfest. Hope you had a chance to make it if you are a fan of Father John Misty. Happy Sunday. We are moving along beautifully on this Sunday afternoon. I have for you in this hour music by Tank and the Bangas, Black Pumas. This artist we featured on La Alternativa this week called Mocha. Gorillaz after that. We're going to have a great time in this 1 o'clock hour. All right. I'm going to play you a song by the tallest man on earth. This one is called 1904. Let's get into it.

0: A joyful moment here on our Sunday afternoon. That was Tink and the Bangas giving us a blend of R&B, soul, and hip-hop with their latest album, The Last Balloon. The song in particular is called Move, featuring Lucky Day. Got coming up next with Suki Waterhouse. Suki Waterhouse is coming to Milwaukee on October 13th, playing at the Landmark Credit Union Live. All right, calling all Death Cab for Cutie fans. We've got an exciting opportunity on the table for you for the entire month of June. And we're closing up here. 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And also, one of those 10 lucky ticket winners will walk away with a Fender Squire guitar signed by Death Cab for Cutie lead vocalist and guitarist Ben Gibbard. We got lots of other things in there, and you can find out more and to be entered to win this great Death Cab for Cutie experience. 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
1: Hey, this is Paula. On Wednesdays, I sit down with my co-host Kenny Perez as we explore new and nostalgic tracks from Latino America and the diaspora. Here is a clip from our recent episode.
2: You know what? This set with an artist that I just discovered this year named Mocha.
1: Yes.
2: And this is an artist who is black and Mexican, mom from Mexico City, and, you know, grew up doing R&B. Also, doing some Spanish as well, loves the, you know, corridos tumbados, peso plumas, and so on and so forth. And you can hear the influences of R&B with the corridos. And this has a good flavor. I like this so much.
1: Oh, yeah. When you sent it over and as we were listening to it before recording, it just grows on itself. Yeah. And it has layers and layers.
2: Yeah.
1: I really enjoyed this pick that you brought.
2: Yeah, this is a good track. I'm really looking forward to Mocha growing in popularity as well. And she basically enlisted a rapera that has like 400 followers on Instagram. Sounds dope as well. Check this out. This is Mocha and J-Mac with
1: Exclusiva.
2: Let's go.

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0: Gorillaz with their song Damascus featuring Omar Suleiman and Yasiin Bey. This is from their album The Mountain that came out earlier this year, and fans, I know we're super excited to get to. Now they're coming to the Midwest area. We'll be performing at the United Center in Chicago with Lil Sims and Deltron 3030 on October 8th. My name is Paula. You're listening to 88.9, and I got coming up for you in the next 10 minutes. Music by Howdy and some Gil Scott here, and after that, keep it here.
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0: An emerging voice in the Milwaukee music scene, that was Cale Martel with his song Waiting for Me. It's from his EP, If in the End, giving us a blend of alternative pop rock with lots of energy and authenticity. Coming up next, El Lado Tropical, a collaboration between El Lado Negro and Reina Tropical with their song Tocando. 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

a new single and the first one in 2026 by Silva Nesso. This is their song, Hot Slob, that is out now on their label, Psychic Hotline. Now, Silva Nesso is also playing in Milwaukee at the Riverside Theater on October 21st. Happy Sunday. It's Paula here. Hope you're enjoying your day. Lots to do in Milwaukee in the summertime. You can check out more at RadioMilwaukee.org for ideas. But what I'll do is bring you the tunes I have in this hour. Music by The Magnetic Fields, Wishy, Bleachers, some Noah Kahan in there. And for now, let's get into some music by Rafael Sadiq. This is his song, Good Man.

0: New music by Sun Little that blends some fantastic rhythms and some beautiful vocals. This was his song, Whip the Wind, from the album City Folk. All right, y'all, calling all Death Cab for Cuties fans. We have an exciting opportunity on the table for you for the entire month of June, and there's not much left. We're closing up on June now. Anyone who donates to Radio Milwaukee at any amount will be entered to win a pair of tickets to see Death Cab for Cutie at the Miller High Life Theater on Saturday, July 11th at 8 p.m. We have 10 pairs of tickets, so your odds are good. And everyone who wins a pair of tickets will have access to a pre-show private bar area in the Miller High Life Theater and will be invited to a pre-show sound check with the band. One of the 10 lucky ticket winners will also walk away with a Fender Squire guitar signed by Death Cab for Cutie lead vocalist and guitarist Ben Gibbard. And another one of those 10 lucky winners will walk away with a signed Death Cab for Cutie record, I Built You a Tower. To be entered to win this great Death Cab for Cutie experience, head over to RadioMilwaukee.org/donate to make your contribution. 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Coming up next, Lovesick by Wishy here on 88.9.
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3: This ain't home. You started singing at a really early age, especially in church. Mm-hmm. And I want to know how those influences that and of the voices that you heard around, spirit moving in the room, translates to how you perform now and how you move the crowd.
4: Yeah, well, I would say church definitely had a huge impact on how I just one approach performing and my love for performing and just being on stage and being able to like just be present in the moment and sing the thing that I need to sing. I think church has also helped me with my ear and like how I write music. A lot of my choices lean jazz, gospel, and even some of my lyrics too. Like if you were to take the pronouns out and like swap it, like some of the songs are gospel songs.
2: Was there one particular voice when I brought up church that comes to mind? One person who really stood out for you and had a big influence on you?
4: Yeah, there was a few people actually. I would say, Definitely my mom. My mom's not a singer, but she loves singing. And when I was younger, she was the Sunday school teacher, and we would like, I would have to help her learn her lesson for the next day. We'd have to learn songs together. So she's definitely one of the first voices that really like influenced me on my musical journey.
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I Am Wild by Angel Olsen here on 88.9 Radio Milwaukee Station. I'm going to play you this song by Noah Kahan now. It's called Doors. And keep in mind, Noah Kahan is playing at Wrigley Field in Chicago with Gigi Perez, opening up on July 14th and July 15th. Let's get into it.

0: Doors by Noah Kahan. It's from his album The Great Divide that came out earlier this year in the springtime. And he's coming to the area. We'll be performing at Wrigley Field in Chicago with Gigi Perez on July 14th and July 15th. All right, we're moving along beautifully in this 2 o'clock hour. But of course, it's almost time for me to say goodbye. Not before some great music. Coming up next is Jealousy by Gold Steps, Milwaukee artist.
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The Pet Shop Boys with the song Opportunities. Let's make lots of money here on 88.9. I am saying goodbye, peacing out for this weekend. We'll be back on Wednesday, 10 p.m. on La Alternativa. And then next Saturday and Sunday from noon to 3, leaving you with Kat very, very short.

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New music on 88.9 Snowcaps, a sister duo of Crutchfield Sisters. They call themselves Snowcaps, and that's their new song, Coast. Nothing like the sound of sisters singing well together. I just love it. My name is Kat. Hello. Happy Sunday. We're going to hear music this hour from Freako. I've got the great new song from Jelly Haha. Something new for you to check out from Vince Staples. It may sound familiar, but his new work is very different from what you've heard so far. We're going to start with the year 1990, The Church, and the song is called Metropolis on listener supported 88.9.

0: The band is called Freako, and that's their song Still Around on Listener Supported 88.9. Freako's got quite the following in Milwaukee, and they're coming here. They'll be at Vivarium on October 16th. My name is Kat. I'm very happy to be here. I'm going to bring you Portugal the Man to start the next set. Stick with me for some Sparkle Horse, that new Vince Staples. And before the hour is through, Murphy K, Milwaukee Music. 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
1: 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Here's a clip from my recent episode. We're back on Rhythm Lab Radio. I got brand new music from Lakeisha Benjamin, 6-time Grammy-nominated alto saxophonist, composer, and band leader based in New York. Drops a new album titled We Dream, and it was co-produced by a good friend of the show, Casa Overall. And speaking of that, the track we're going to play for you features Casa Overall and Bilal. It's called Right Now.

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Now we're going to move into something new. Now, Vince Staples, you may remember his Def Jam era. Well, now he's doing his own thing. He's got his own label, and he has a new song called The Running Man. Vince Staples on 88.9.

0: Vince Staples. New music on 88.9. It's called The Running Man. Good for him for starting his own label and doing his own thing. He said he didn't really fit into the mainstream hip-hop story, and he's happier doing this. And good for him. I salute you, Vince Staples. My name is Kat. Moving right along here, we're going to listen to the Mountain Goats and their new song, Charlie Sheen Reaches Out to the Feds. We're going to hear Milwaukee's own Murphy K and some Jelly Haha. Keep it here. 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

0: That is Milwaukee Music on 88.9 called To Be Small. That is by Murphy K. My name is Kat. Closing out this hour, Jelly Haha. She's fascinating. She's adorable. And she has a great song called Clouds Will Carry Me to Sleep. We'll follow with the Secret Sisters. And if you hang out into the four brand new song from Broken Social Scene and more Milwaukee Music, special for you. 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

It's new music on 88.9 Broken Social Scene. They have a new album called Remember the Humans, and that song is on that album. It's called The Call. My name is Kat. Thank you so much for tuning in. We've got a great hour ahead. We have Milwaukee music from fellow Kinsmen, and I really want you to hear this new artist who goes by the name Kells. A little hint to her sound, her new album is called Dirty Blues Princess. Yeah, if that doesn't intrigue you, I don't know what will. We're going to start with something older from Matthew Sweet. Here's I've Been Waiting on 88.9.

0: Milwaukee Music. On 88.9, fellow kinsmen with Slasher. I'm Kat, and this next artist, Jess, I'm really excited about her. Her name is Kells, originally from Pittsburgh. And what she did is she did a 52 show tour in 2023 independently, crowdsourced, did it all herself, and she gained this momentum and this following. And now she's got a new album called Dirty Blues Princess. I think she's fascinating. We're going to play her first, followed with some Childish Gambino. Stick around for Tigra and Spencer. 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
2: Singing in church was Tyler Curtin's first time on stage, and now the 22-year-old is representing his city on a larger scale.
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2: 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On the opening day of Summerfest, he played his own music with backup singers and a band at MKE Live Groove Edition, a platform for local talent at Summerfest. He says he uses music as a way to uplift his city.
4: Music has a way of bringing people together, and it is important for Milwaukee artists to give that form of entertainment to their community to show that it matters to uplift those who are local, because you can really do something for more than just that person, but then that person can do something for the community.
2: With a similar mindset, MKE Live Groove seeks out independent artists in the area. Aishel White started it as a bi-monthly concert series that pairs Wisconsin artists with a live band.
5: I pair music creatives with a live band because I know that most music creatives do not understand or haven't experienced their music being played live. And it gives them an opportunity to have the live experience.
2: Aishel says that many Wisconsin artists express the desire to perform on the Summerfest stage next to national acts. And for the past 3 years, MKE Live Groove has used its platform to give individuals this opportunity.
5: We have the talent here. It's cool to go and get talent from everywhere else, but you have to recognize the talent that is already here in the city. And it's well diverse from youth, all of the nationalities, all of the sexualities. It's a diverse group of music creatives.
2: Aishel describes this year's Summerfest lineup as a melting pot of music genres and personal identities.
5: You want hip-hop, you want youth, you want gospel, you want blues. We got techno on the roster this year. We got everything you could possibly want, whether you want slow music, fast music, we got it.
2: For many, MKE Live Groove has opened the door to other opportunities.
5: Many of the music creatives who actually perform, whether it's at the Summerfest edition or the regular bi-monthly concert series, many of them have collaborated, whether it's full albums or just singles. Many of the music creatives have gone on to actually get on other stages at Summerfest.
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0: Tigra and Spencer on 88.9. That one's called I'm Gonna. And I'm going to play more music for you. My name is Kat. Lucy Dacus with a new track up next. We're going to hear a new one from This Is Lorelei. And Caroline Rose, just magnificent. She has a new song. It's fun and it's chaos. It's called Yip Yip Yow. She also has a rather chaotic tour ahead. She's doing pop-up shows, and one of the places she's stopping is in Milwaukee. We don't know exactly where she'll be playing, but we do know the show will be on Sunday, July 26th. If you stick around, you will check out her new song. Maybe you'll like it as much as I do. We'll start with Lucy Dacus after this on 88.9.
1: 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All sorts of wonderment. You'll discover Milwaukee artists that we play every hour. And, of course, there's classic rock at 8 o'clock. We will take a look back at some great artists and albums that have made musical history great.
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0: New music on 88.9. They're called This Is Lorelei. New song called Billy Came Back. My name is Kat. Having a good old time here. And thank you so much for tuning in. We're going to close you out of this hour strong with the new track from Caroline Rose, followed with Electric Guest. Keep hanging into the five. Noga Erez, Tori Amos with new music, and something from Widows Speak. And we are calling all Death Cab for Cutie fans. We've got some exciting opportunities on the table for you throughout the entire month of June, so not a lot of time left. Anyone who donates to Radio Milwaukee at any amount will be entered to win tickets, pair of tickets to see Death Cab for Cutie at Miller High Life Theater on Saturday, July 11th. But here's the kicker. We have 10 pair of these tickets, so your odds are very good. And everyone who wins a pair of tickets has access to a pre-show private bar area, and you'll be invited to a pre-show sound check with the band. And just to make the whole thing a little sweeter, one of the 10 lucky ticket winners also walks away with a Fender Squire guitar signed by Death Cab for Cutie lead vocalist and guitarist Ben Gibbard. 1 in 10 lucky winners. That's just wonderful. And you could be entered to win at radiomilwaukee.org/donate.
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0: Caroline Rose is coming to Milwaukee. We don't know where she's playing. It'll be a surprise. She'll announce it closer to the date. She's playing July 26th. Here's Caroline Rose's new song, Yip Yip Yow, on 88.9.

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Widows Speak. New music on 88.9. The song is called If You Change, and she played it last night when she played at the Argo in Whitefish Bay. Such a cool venue. My name is Kat. We're going to hear from Tori Amos. She's coming to town, too. We have Tori playing at the Riverside Theater on August 15th, coming with Bartiz Strange. I'm looking forward to that one. We're also going to hear Steve Lacy. We've got the Budos Band, and we'll start with Noga Erez, Pity, on 88.9.

0: Tori Amos, new music on 88.9. The song is Gasoline Girls, and you can find that on her new album, In Times of Dragons. She's also coming to Milwaukee. You can find her at the Riverside Theater on August 15th. And with her, you can find Bartiz Strange. That's a show I'm looking forward to. My name is Kat. We're going to hear music from Temple's Father John Misty, and we'll start with Steve Lacy. 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
1: Every Friday, 88.9 music director Aaron Wolf and Lilliput Records co-owner Tanner Musgrove tell you about the new albums you can't miss on a new episode of On Vinyl. 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
2: British psychedelic rock band Temples released their fifth studio album, Bliss, today. And it sees the band expanding their trademark psych sound for something more electronic and anthemic in nature.
3: Absolutely. Temples seem to be embracing the sounds of late 90s and early 2000s Euro and UK-born dance music, which they describe as melancholic euphoria.
2: This particular record was self-produced, and maybe because of that, it captures a more playful club-esque appeal for the band. They share that they were inspired by the club, and they also share that lead single Jetstream Heart is meant to evoke the feeling of being pulled into a sonic jet stream magnetized to sounds that are all-encompassing, blending synths, bass, and guitar for a huge wave of fuzz.
3: Yeah, they shared in a press release that dropped with the single that the feeling of music in a club is visceral, almost like you're directly wired into the song. You can really hear that on this one. Find Bliss out in the shops on a limited edition, pink version, or basic black.
2: And here's that song, Jetstream Heart, from Temple's new album, Bliss.

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0: Freak Slug on 88.9. That was Miss June. My name is Kat. I've been on the air a lot recently. I haven't had a day off in a very long time, but I do love this job. But this is my final stretch here before I have a day off tomorrow. Very much looking forward to that. And thank you so much for all the times you've had me on the air in the past couple of weeks. It means a lot to me. We do have some good music to get to before I leave you today. Something new from Humbird. I've got Milwaukee's own breakup tour. And if you have not heard the new Alison Russell track, you are in for a treat. She has a new album on the way as well. It comes out on July 10th. We're going to start with her new song, Cold April, right after this on 88.9.
1: So everyone knows that some of the best stuff is in the middle. 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

0: Milwaukee music on 88.9. They're called Breakup Tour, and the song is called Maddie Says You're Ruining Your Life. We all have a Maddie, and we should all sing that song to her. I have a Maddie here at 88.9. She works upstairs, and every time I see her, I want to bust out singing it. Maybe I will this week. Kat here, and it's time for me to leave. I need to go. And I'm going to set you up with a new song from Humbird before I depart, along with something from Rat-A-Tat. But the music does continue into the 6 o'clock hangout. A lot of great stuff. 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I got to say thank you again for having me. I've been on the air a ton, so if you're sick of me, I'm really sorry. I just, you know, when people can't work, I show up, and that's my job. It's what I do, and I appreciate every one of you for listening and everyone who has emailed this week. You all rock. I'm going to leave you with music from Humbird after a quick message. Have a great, safe Sunday night. Talk to you soon right here on 88.9. Bye-bye.
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from the album Little Wide Open, it's Badlands from Kevin Morby. You know, I was wondering why the Badlands, or that region, is called that. It's because it's really difficult to cross and live in. But Kevin Morby is from Missouri, and so he's from the Midwest, and he said that's basically his Badlands, and I totally get that association. It's Britt here. Sunday Night Soundtrack coming through your speakers. Thanks for hanging out with me. Portishead, Sour Times, right now.

0: Yeah, I'll take a little bit of Ian Sweet for sure. That's criminal kissing. They are coming to Falcon Bowl on October 22nd. 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You know, Bridget Calls Me Baby, they busted onto the scene and they have been just rising in fame, popularity, whatever you want to call it ever since. And understandably so. I'm going to play you a track from them called I Can Take the Sun Out of the Sky. Also, I've got some Jose Gonzalez. If you stick around, I'm going to have some more stuff.
1: Sometimes there's a beginning of a beard that shows up late in the afternoon on the face of someone who has not shaved since morning. And sometimes there's an original song and its cover played back to back. Now that's the 5 o'clock shadow I'm referring to. I'm Carol Ann, and every weekday at 5 p.m. I bring you something you can rely on. A song that's so good you have to hear it twice. The second time will always be a new rendition from a different artist. The 5 o'clock shadow receives support from Outpost Co-op Grocery Store and Maxi's.

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3: This is the sound of $1 million all-turf field. On this day, in late May, with perfect weekend weather, it's serving as a soccer field for over 50 young Latinas.
4: How's it going?
5: Great. Yeah.
6: Well, we're losing a little bit, but it's really fun.
3: This is Ariana, or Ari Sanchez. She's 15, and she is going hard out here. We're at Carroll College in Waukesha, about 20 miles from Milwaukee, where most of these girls are from. It's their first time ever playing on this field. First time ever with these coaches, most of who played college ball.
7: Hi, my name is Carolina Lomeli. I brought my two daughters, Ariana Sanchez and Allison Sanchez.
3: Carolina, who never expected to be a mom, but was always a soccer player, is smiling, taking it all in. Because girls haven't always had opportunities like this.
7: The feelings are just incredible. I can't believe they're playing the sport that I love. I want to tear up sometimes. I want to cry.
3: Legacy Sports is hosting this one-day skills camp. But the girls from Milwaukee are coming from a different place, Brillantes. KB Payo is one of the co-founders.
8: How much would something like this cost?
9: The
8: group and like each person.
9: Usually for something like this, each kid is probably $150 to $250.
8: Just for the day?
9: Just for the day, yeah, this kind of experience. So to bring it at no cost and just have it purely be like just come enjoy is really awesome.
3: Brillantes has only been around for about 18 months, but their impact is huge, maybe even life-changing for some of the girls. While there are other soccer programs around Milwaukee, even a few in the central city, Brillantes is the first serving young girls exclusively. Girls who might get coached differently than boys. They might not get past the ball playing co-ed, so they might develop differently as players. And it's no to low cost, which might be the biggest barrier with youth sports.
9: It's really a pay-to-play model, especially in a sport like soccer that hasn't been around super long in the United States, hasn't been ingrained in quote-unquote American culture for a really long time. And so if you have money and resources, transportation, etc., like, you can play and have anything open to you, but the kids that don't have that can't access soccer in that way.
3: KB's kids haven't had that access. And it's not just youth sports working against young Latinas.
9: To me, they are the most marginalized athlete that we have in this country. When we're talking about language barriers, socioeconomic status, and then also both internal and external culture against them.
3: With the kids KB coaches, they're starting with both a skills and opportunity gap. Brillantes works to remedy that. Back on the field, Carolina watches Ari work through a drill. Ari is smiling, playing loose, having fun. Carolina tells me Ari plays club ball and high school. Those teams, though, are majority white. Out here, it brings out a different side of her daughter.
7: And let me tell you, just with Brianda, she's a different person. She feels more comfortable. She feels at home. And I think what KB provides to them, it's that safe environment, which she gets to be herself.
3: Ari's breathing heavily, looking tired from the last drill, but still ready. She's been one of the stars of the day, something she's heard from everyone, the coaches, other players, even her mom.
8: Yeah, how was that?
5: Very tiring. I kind of fell like a couple times.
8: You were going at it though.
5: Yeah, it's just I'm not used to playing on turf.
8: So that was a fun drill. Do you know what comes next?
5: No, actually, they haven't said anything.
8: But I'm sure you're ready for it.
5: No, yeah. That's what I came here to do.
8: Let's go.
10: Play. Give her a better ball. Right. Give her a better ball.
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Wild Belle with Throw Down Your Guns. I like how powerful her voice is while still maintaining a wispy etherealness. That one's from the album Dreamland. I've got Slow Pulp's Better Man right now.

0: I love a good anthem. That's Slow Pulp's Better Man. They are playing Soul Shed on Thursday, November 19th. And they're also going to be at the Sylvie on November 21st. So two chances to see them. They are coming on through this fall. You're listening to Brit. It is Sunday evening. Hope you had a great weekend. I did. You know, I've been going to Summerfest quite a bit. That's kind of part of the gig here, which I absolutely love. Been seeing some really great acts. I did an interview with a band that I really like called Post Sex Nachos, and it's on our Instagram page if you haven't seen it. They are a bubblegum indie fun band, and their whole persona when I interviewed them, it definitely reflected that. You can check out the full interview and some of their music. You can go to my Instagram page. It's DJ_Brit_TinyBricks. On the way, some Milwaukee music from a guy I am totally digging his sound right now is Baby Boy. And the track is called Come On Baby. This is a debut from him. It's got a little bit of funk from like the 70s. It's got a little bit of hip hop from the 80s. And it's got a little bit of that soul flavor from the 90s, the neo soul flavor. If you haven't heard it yet, you are going to be jamming out. I got it on the way.
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0: And she was by the Talking Heads. That was probably the first Talking Heads song I ever heard when I was a kiddo, and I just remember always requesting it because it made me just want to dance around. You know, it has that vibe. Also, another funny thing about Talking Heads, I remember playing that song and a friend of mine was just like, oh, who is this? And I was like, oh, it's Talking Heads. And she was like, what? I didn't know they did this song. She'd been loving that song for years, but didn't know it was by them. You know, sometimes what's old is new again. It depends on who you're talking to and what you're listening to. And you are listening to Brit is your Sunday night soundtrack. I got Julia Jacklin on the way, also some old 97s, and I've got some Charles Bradley. Manic,
1: 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Jealousy, don't look pretty on me. Joby Riccio on Thursday, July 2nd. Lately life has been a buzz. And the Beths on Friday, July 3rd. 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